I turn you over now again to Robin for another model of acoustic guitar that's a little higher than the Manila. And it's still very, very well.

0: 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Oh, no. 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Sorry, inconvenience. We got cut off. I wonder why. From the, shall we?
1: Read okay. A few messages what? Here?
0: Yeah,
1: okay, I'll read the messages, RJ. We have any Elvis song for Mrs. Carpio, Banatuan City. Is it a request?
0: Elvis song, okay.
1: Okay, we also have here. Regards to Jerry and Zmalabanan in Valenzuela. And happy birthday to Alpha Argel. Birthday happen. Thank you. Happy birthday, Del. Also, Fede Matalobos posted on Facebook. Hello to you. Michael Nalo and family. Spinyas, thank you for watching the show. You have it, RJ. Are you ready to play another?
0: Yeah, let's do a Stevie Wonder for once in my life.

0: First, we're going to play it from the other side. Some technical problem here. 917-581-500 is our number. So, I made it.
1: Okay, my first composition became my first hit. I'm, how many people can say I was 15 years old? I started at the end. It was a school, Christmas program. And if you notice, the bass guitar there had only one string, gasolina pa. Okay, after that, I released 23 singles and two albums.
2: Together, it generated so many views internationally on YouTube. Fast forward to the present. I will have a concert, just me and Jerome, June 24, Wednesday, 8 p.m., RJ Bistro, Dusit Thani Hotel, Makati. As of now, people are already paying ahead and making reservations. So don't forget, June 24, Wednesday, 8 p.m., RJ Bistro, Dusit Thani Hotel, R&J Rock and Roll Party. I am going to sing Elvis songs together with Jerome, and then I'll have my own dancing set after that. So make your reservations now. 0906-221-1524. I repeat, 09. 09-

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1: Welcome back. Please play any Elvis song for Mrs. Carpio of Cabanatuan City. Regards from Jerry and Zenny Malabanan from Karuhatan, Valenzuela City. And Sir RJ, happy birthday. Oh, salamat. Okay. Tapos na yon. June 3rd pa. 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
3: BBC News, I'm John Shea. Votes are being counted in Armenia, which has been holding parliamentary elections. The results will be watched closely in Europe and Russia, with the pro-EU incumbent Nikol Pashinyan being challenged by a Russia-based businessman. Moscow had already been accused of running a disinformation campaign against the incumbent, and Vladimir Putin has warned Armenia that if it moves too far towards Europe, it could suffer the same fate as Ukraine. The Italian Coast Guard says it's recovered 10 bodies so far after a migrant vessel capsized off the coast of Malta. A Turkish fishing boat in the area recovered 48 people alive from the sea. They're being handed over to the Maltese Coast Guard, which has requested help in the search and rescue operation. The migrants were said to have been heading to Europe from Libya. Those rescued are all from Somalia. The Danish international footballer Christian Eriksen has collapsed on the pitch during a friendly match with Ukraine. The match was abandoned. In 2021, Eriksen collapsed during a European Championship game in Copenhagen and was given life-saving CPR treatment. He was later fitted with a defibrillator. Lizzie Greenwood-Hughes is with BBC Sport.
4: We've actually heard from the Danish Football Federation doctor, and they said that he's doing well and that, as far as they were concerned, the pacemaker...